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15: My dad said he knew our house like the back of his hand. 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I just wish he'd had it before the fire started. 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
8: And I'm just standing there. I can't say a word, because everything's just gone. I've got nothing. Absolutely nothing. In one single moment, your whole life can turn round. I stand there for a minute, staring straight into the ground. Looking to the left slightly, then looking back down. 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The wicked thing about us is we always have trust. 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I look at her, she stares almost straight back at me. 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

0: 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Carbon monoxide. 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

the waitress from the coffee house on 39th and Lennox. You know, the one with the braids. Yeah. Well, I see you on Wednesdays all the time. You come in every Wednesday on your lunch break, I think. And you always order the special with the hot chocolate. And my manager be tripping and stuff, talking about we gotta use water, but I always use some milk and cream for you, cause... 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My cell phone breaking. Hold up.

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You probably think you're pretty good at multitasking behind the wheel. 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The thing is, your brain simply...

0: for quick reply, affects your concentration, and makes you less able to react to hazards. 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

0: 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Just imagine what it's like to be a road worker on a motorway. So please drive carefully through roadworks, observe all signs and speed limits, stay in the correct lane, and keep a safe distance from the car in front. Our road workers are making the road safe for all of us. So please keep the road safe for them.
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0: If you see somebody showing any of the signs of a stroke, you don't have to think about it. You just dial 999. 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

0: As a parent, you want to protect your kids. 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
1: Good morning, sir.
2: Hi, I'm checking in for my flight.
1: Lovely. Business or pleasure?
2: Holiday.
1: And where will you be staying?
2: With my parents. They live over there.
1: Lovely. Travel insurance?
2: Oh, no, thanks.
1: Have you got travel insurance?
2: No.
1: Check to see if you need any vaccinations?
2: No.
1: Checked out the local laws?
2: No, look. Why do I need to know all this? I'm just staying with my parents.
1: Is either of your parents A, a local lawyer, or the chief of police, B, fabulously wealthy, C, the owner of a private plane with its own fully trained medical staff, or D, none of the above?
2: D?
1: Lovely. Are you a superhero and in fact immortal?
3: 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So check it out before you check in. 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
1: Then we got into this wicked fight.
0: 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We ended up in a police cell.
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0: We've all had those moments we tell ourselves, it's just nothing.
1: I'm just a bit bloated.
2: It's just the runs.
1: My tummy's just a bit uncomfortable.
2: It just doesn't feel right.
0: If you've had tummy troubles such as diarrhoea, bloating or discomfort that's lasted 3 weeks or more, it could be a sign of cancer. It's probably nothing serious, but finding cancer early makes it more treatable. Your NHS is here to see you safely. Just speak to your GP.
3: Hey, we're XSX and XSX from Sunset Comedy Club. Then talk about the show coming up and where people can get tickets or if they can buy it on the door. Oh no.
4: I think that's what we've been told to say. 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
4: around it.
3: Right, who are we again? 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
4: My name is Alex Irons. What's your name?
3: And what? It's Sam Joseph. And we're
4: nice
3: comedians who've like seen tarot for the barren desert of lacking laughter. But now you can get the Sunset Comedy Club every second and fourth Tuesday of the month in the Junction Pub just around the corner from Harrow on the Hill Station.
4: It's absolutely free to come in, and we have 10 comedians every 2 weeks who are up and coming in the London and surrounding areas of the comedy scene. 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We do advise that you come early to avoid disappointment.
3: Yeah, also, there's a happy hour between 5 and 8 at the Junction Pub for just £3 on many of the great drinks. And, you know, come up and we're in the function room above the Junction, and it's great fun. It's great fun. Please come and enjoy it because, you know, where else are these comedians going to get therapy?
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1: Thursday morning, 7 o'clock. It's time for me, David Rees. Monday to Friday, I'm here with The Breakfast Piece, and today is no exception. We're nearly at the weekend. Not quite. Still got today and tomorrow's worth of work to go, but you're going to have a great one. I can feel it. It's going to be very productive indeed. Let's go. It's Radio Harrow, Breakfast Piece. Let's go.

This is Radio Harrow at breakfast. I'm David Rees. I'm not the only show on this station, though. And now I'm going to talk about who else is on Radio Harrow that you can listen to. It'd be like a conveyor belt, right? And actually, let me stop this music for a moment, because this music, it kind of sounds like, you know, the Generation game that used to be on years ago and used to have the conveyor belt. And this music feels like it should be there, right? This is the music that accompanies it. So looking on the conveyor belt tonight, a set of matching egg cups, a fridge freezer that's the size of the palm of your hand. Hey! If you know, you know. It's the cuddly toy, wasn't it? Anyway, so this is like the Radio Harrow show conveyor belt. We're going to have a look and see who's on it today. And today, it is Andrew Fuller. He does a show called Showtime, which is on Sundays between 2 and 3pm. You can find an hour of great foot-tapping music from the world of musical theatre, film and television. Andrew Fuller is here for Showtime on Radio Harrow every Sunday between 2 and 3. And it's not just pop music we play. It isn't. We play music from the shows as well. And he is an amazing presenter. We really enjoy Andrew, and we're glad he's back on Radio Harrow. So you can tune in this Sunday from 2pm for Showtime.

0: Good morning to you. I'm David Rees. This is Radio Harrow, and the show is David Rees's Breakfast Piece. Here with you till 9 o'clock, Monday to Friday, 7 a.m. kick-starting things for you. And here in Northwick Park Hospital, you can see about us, right? So not only do you hear us at radioharrow.org, you can actually find out about us as you're passing a notice board on level 4 in Northwick Park Hospital. So it's a long corridor. Once you're coming through the front entrance, you kind of veer off to the left and you go up, well, kind of veer off to the right, down the glass corridor, you go past the shopping square where Costa Coffee is, the shop there that used to be WH Smith, not sure what it's called these days now, M&S and all that stuff. And as you walk down the corridor, as you get to the main ward block where the lifts are, there is a sign on the left-hand side if you're going into the hospital, and it says Radio Harrow on it, and you can find out all about us there. And you might be listening to me right now. Hello, at the sign. I'm David Rees in the little box that's just under the sign there. That's right, I'm here right now. Let me out, I'm here. Let me out. You can listen to us while you're walking past. You can then tell your family that's in the hospital about us, and they can listen on their phone as well, using a manner of things like a tuning radio app and things like that. And you can see all the shows and what we're about. We're a health and well-being station. And I'm in the corridor right now playing some great music from my little speaker.
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It is our Radio Harrow Talent Conveyor Belt. And so today on the conveyor belt of talent on the radio station is a show called Talent Around the World, which is on every Thursday from 8pm until 9, so it's the build-up to Harrow Today on a Thursday. Andrew Hamlin, our programme manager, does his own show, and he interviews some of the most talented people from around the world, hence Talent from Around the World. So everyone gets talked about on this show, and it's on at 8pm on a Thursday. And I'm intrigued, I have to say, because it doesn't actually give me any examples of any talent from around the world. So you need to listen to Radio Harrow at 8pm on a Thursday to find that out. So enjoy, and you'll just be basking in so much talent, you won't know what to do with yourself.

0: More than just music, it's Radio Harrow at breakfast. 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That is what we are. And you're listening to us right now this morning on David Rees's Breakfast Piece. 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And, of course, you know, you may have got one as a Christmas present and you need a use for it. 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If you're listening to it already, will it stop it and then start, you know, interrupting me? 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So there are trigger words for these, whether it's your Google one or your Amazon one. Say the trigger word, play Radio Harrow, and then it will say something like, playing Radio Harrow. And then here I am saying, more than just music, it's David Rees at breakfast, you know, all that spiel. Your smart speaker, make it do even more than it currently does by getting it to play Radio Harrow this morning.
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Radio Harrow at breakfast. I'm David Rees, and this station is where you need to go to hear all types of music. We've got lots of music. We've got 60s, gospel, show tunes, Bollywood, as well as the pop hits you're used to as well. So that's Radio Harrow in a nutshell. You've got to keep listening to hear the good songs.

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2: It was just another day, a familiar drive through familiar country. But then, just around the corner, came the unexpected. He'd let his speed creep a little too high as he approached a bend, and he was no longer driving at the right speed for the road. The scary thing is, he didn't even realize driving even a little too fast for the situation is a major cause of collisions, especially on country roads where you don't know what's around the corner. 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

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Now, I want to talk about another type of media briefly, and it's cinema, okay? I saw an article on the Harrow Times website, and it was about the View Cinema. It's about festive films they were showing over Christmas. But it just reminded me about what's going on with Warner Brothers, right? Warner Brothers, the film company, they are being purchased at the moment. There's this whole thing about Netflix and Paramount and trying to fight for the right to have the company and to make money off it and things like that. And it just reminded me that when the View Cinema first opened, when St George's opened in 1995, it was the Warner Brothers Cinema, and then it was Warner Village, and they used to have the kind of Looney Tunes characters on the outside. So you had Daffy Duck and Bugs Bunny and the like. And do you remember when Bugs Bunny used to be like the mascot for Warner Brothers? And it's like, I just suddenly realised, you know what? I haven't actually seen Bugs Bunny as the mascot for a long time. It's almost like he's been forgotten about now. And, it just occurred to me that you don't see Bugs Bunny around anymore. But then it also made me think about when St George's first opened and you had the Warner Brothers Cinema, but you had The Edge. Do you remember The Edge? It was like an arcade, wasn't it, where you could play with computer games, arcade games like Daytona USA and Sega Rally Championship. And there was an internet cafe. Do you remember when those were a thing? You used to have to go somewhere, have a coffee and sit and go on the internet. It's in your pocket now, and it's probably more powerful than that big computer than it was back in the day. And then, of course, The Edge closed, and now there's something that's kind of in its place, which is the golf, the putt and play that's in there, or pitch and putt, whatever it's called, where you can go and play golf and, play some arcade games as well, and betting and things like that. And it just kind of reminds me of the old days, really, when St George's first opened. So, the View Cinema used to be Warner Brothers. What happened to Bugs Bunny? Where's he gone?

Radio Harrow at breakfast. I'm David Rees. Don't forget, Sarika's coming up at 10 o'clock this morning with The Shuffle. She has her feature, The Chill Zone, at 11:30 this morning.

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10: It's 8 o'clock Thursday morning here on David Rees's Breakfast Piece. I'm here with you till 9 o'clock this morning. Got another hour of great tunes for you. Don't forget, tonight at 9 p.m, it is Harrow Today. It's our flagship show. The team of presenters all come into the studio, tell you what they've been up to. They may have seen a film or watched a play or something. And maybe they've gone to the Harrow Arts Centre. They're going to tell you about something there they've been to. Whatever it is Harrow Today, and it's 9 p.m. this evening. Do check it out.

Hello there, I'm David Rees. This is Radio Harrow, and David Rees's breakfast piece. Now, there are many ways to listen to this radio station. 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

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So I'm going to have a look and see who's on the list, and I'm going to read out a few names on the conveyor belt as I go past, and we'll stop on one of them. Okay, so let's have a look at what shows you can hear on Radio Harrow on our conveyor belt. On Monday at 2 p.m, it's Radio Harrow's Greatest Bits. At 7 p.m, our sports show, The Subs Bench. And then, of course, you've got Harrow Today at 9. On Tuesday, there's The Test of Time with Steve Pinchin, competition to guess the year, Culture Corner with Matt and Philip looking at films and talking about them on the radio with great music. You've got Something Blue with David Rice on a Wednesday. That's right, on that day, you could say start the day with Reese and end the day with Rice. 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

It's Radio Harrow at breakfast. Good morning, I'm David Rees. Thank you for tuning in today. Now, I'm a volunteer at this radio station and I want to big up other volunteers in Northwick Park Hospital. So this is like a volunteer hub, okay? I'm going to plug you on the air, give you some more information about some volunteers in Northwick Park. And we're going to start with the League of Friends. They are a charity that's set up to raise funds to improve the experience of the patients during the stay in hospital. Volunteers and members have been raising money for over 40 years to help improve the healthcare and comfort of our patients here. So the Friends Shop, if you've been to the hospital and you've gone to the Costa Coffee, in the corner is the League of Friends Shop, and it's open Monday to Friday from 9:30 until 4:30 in the afternoon. And the money raised from the profits there help fund clinical service projects. And the Friends also invite market stall traders, bags, purses, jewellery and clothes. And it depends on what day is what you'll find in the market there. So if you'd like to find out more details about getting involved with the League of Friends Shop or the wider Friends, then do call this number. It's 020 8869 3947. That's 020 8869 3947. That is the League of Friends Shop doing sterling work as volunteers in this hospital.

Radio Harrow at breakfast. I'm David Rees. Coming up at 10 this morning, Sarika is here with The Shuffle, and on Fridays she has a feature called Club Sandwich. It's club music while you have your sandwich. Quite easy, really. Some great music there.

It's Radio Harrow at breakfast. I'm David Rees here on David Rees's Breakfast Piece. I'm a volunteer here at Norfolk Park Hospital, coming in every day to do the show for free. You're welcome. So I want to talk about volunteers more widely because, as I say, I'm a volunteer here at Northwick Park, and there's also volunteers at the Stanmore Museum that have received an award from the King. It's the King's Award for Voluntary Services, kind of obvious from the title there, but they are the volunteers at Bentley Priory Museum that's in Stanmore. They've been recognised for this voluntary service. It's the equivalent of the MBE for volunteer groups. I didn't know that, actually. That's quite interesting. So, it's a collective award for, like, the member of the British Empire that you've got for individuals. The museum's volunteer effort began in 2005 when a group formed the Bentley Priory Battle of Britain Trust to raise funds for the commemorative museum. That's after the RAF left the site in 2008. My dad used to take my sister and I for a walk around Bentley Priory. Obviously, when it was the RAF base, we couldn't go right in there, but you could go around the grounds, and we used to love going there. It's happy memories, actually, in the summer of doing that. After the RAF left the site in 2008, the museum opened in 2013 in September, and since then the volunteer team has grown to more than 100 people, and the museum welcomes over 10,000 people every year. And Wing Commander Erica Ferguson, who's the trustee Wing Commander, our incredible volunteers are essential to the running of the museum and pivotal to our success. Visitors always highlight how volunteers enrich their experience and are grateful for the generosity of the time, skills and knowledge. I mean, that's volunteering in a nutshell, isn't it, really? A long-serving volunteer there who's been there since 2008 said they enjoy doing it because it gives them pleasure. They come down for the pleasure of companionship from volunteers, because you're all going and striving for the same thing, aren't you? And you're all working hard together, and it's wonderful. It's nice camaraderie. And to win an award from the King as well, that can't be sniffed that badly, can it?

0: is David Rees's breakfast piece.
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more than just music. It's breakfast at Radio Harrow. David Rees's breakfast piece, to be precise. And I'm David Rees, here with you till 9 o'clock this morning. And Radio Harrow is a radio station for the community of Northwick Park and St Mark's Hospital, but also the wider Harrow area as well, and Brent and Ealing and a little bit of Hillingdon as well. But of course, there is a hospital radio station at Hillingdon Hospital, so we don't encroach there too much. Okay, we know our barriers. Okay, we know not to step over. Okay, it's like a demilitarised radio zone of hospital radio there. So that is who we are. We broadcast there. But of course, you can listen to us live all over the world via our website as well, radioharrow.org. But what are we about, I hear you ask? If you've just tuned in, well, we like to have fun. We like to enjoy ourselves. We are a health and well-being station. So we promote wellness, and we also provide like health updates. That always kind of informs what we do as a radio station. It's not the entire thing. It's not like we're just, you know, you must stay healthy. Eat well. I'm so pious. It's not like that at all. Like, you know, we have fun while we do it as well. And we have a radio station magazine, which I'll talk about in more detail at another point in the show. But in particular, at the intro to the magazine, you've got Shriana. Sorry, Shrina. It's early, all right? Be quiet. Shri, as I know her, she is our chairperson. And what she says about Radio Harrow is very apt. And once I've got her name right, that would be even more apt. Radio Harrow has always been more than just music. It's about people, connection and community. She can't wait to see what the future holds. So we've had lots of success here at a radio station. I'm not going to blow my trumpet too much, but we have been blooming brilliant, I must say.

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1: 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I don't get paid for being here either. I'm just a volunteer in the basement of Northwick Park Hospital for your delectation. And the other team that's here for your delectation is at 9 o'clock this evening with Thursday's edition of Harrow Today.

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12: Happy Thursday. We are almost

Almost to Friday, so we can almost see the weekend. And if you're struggling to see it just that little bit, I've got the perfect playlist over the next 2 hours to help you get to that weekend point as well. So this is The Shuffle. I am Sarika on Radio Harrow, and I will be playing you some amazing music over the next 2 hours. All sorts of genres, all sorts of styles, all sorts of ages of music as well. And you know what? To show you just what this is all about, let's kick it off on your Thursday morning with something old followed by something new. Let's shuffle.

Miss Ellen. Tried to drop another one, you was itching to scrap. 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What type of bum bitch shoot a friend over a rack? 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Lil' boogie

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1: 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Have you guys followed us on Instagram or Twitter? You need to follow us, guys. 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Very easy to find. And we do all sorts of stuff on there. You can find out all about the latest shows, all the latest updates from the station. 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So there's loads of great stuff there, lots of great bits of advice, and lots of really interesting people to hear from as well. So if you're not following us on the socials, on Instagram, on Twitter, at Radio Harrow is what you need to do so you don't miss out on any of our great content.

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7: 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So there's loads of great stuff there, lots of great bits of advice, and lots of really interesting people to hear from as well. So if you're not following us on the socials, on Instagram, on Twitter, at Radio Harrow is what you need to do so you don't miss out on any of our great content.

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1: Oh my God, these tunes just keep on coming in. I am loving the shuffle this morning on Radio Harrow. I hope you are too. 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

And this town's lost its faith. Our colors will fade eventually. So if our time is running out, day after day, we'll make the mundane a masterpiece. Oh my, my, oh my, my love. I take one look at you, you're taking me out.

You're listening to The Shuffle on Radio Harrow with me, Sarika. I've got lots more tunes lined up, so don't go anywhere. I hope you're enjoying the music so far, but let's keep it going with some more shuffling magic.

Oh my God, we're almost at the end of hour one on The Shuffle on Radio Harrow. Hope you've been enjoying the music. You know what? I feel like I need a quick cuppa and a snack before we get into our next hour of great music. So basically, don't go anywhere. Make a quick cuppa, but keep us on in the background. And I've got more great music for you, great random music for you up until lunchtime.

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11: 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I am taking you through until lunchtime. We're almost there. I know you're probably thinking about, what can I have for lunch today? And your stomach's starting to rumble. But I'm going to fill your stomach with some great music, because I've got an awesome mix of tracks coming up for you. All sorts of genres, all sorts of ages, because that's what we do in The Shuffle. So get involved. Enjoy the music, and let's get you to lunchtime. 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

0: That was today's Live at 11. If you liked it, go on and make sure to tune in again tomorrow, because we'll be doing the same thing again with lots more great live music coming your way on The Shuffle.
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4: 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I hope you're enjoying it too. If you are, get involved, get in touch. 0208 869 3959. Let us know if you're enjoying the music and if you've got any requests. 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
1: Wow, what an amazing mix of music. I am really feeling it this morning. I think it's some great songs, great ballads, great rock songs, great everything we've had so far. I'm really, really enjoying the shuffle, and I hope you are too. I hope it's brightening up your morning, because I feel like we need some feel-good stuff everywhere. And this is the perfect playlist for that. 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And just to show you what I'm about, let's keep getting you. Here's some more music.
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2: Really enjoying these chilled vibes. Hope you are too. Sadly, it's all coming to an end because we've only got one more track to play for you on today's shuffle. Hope you've enjoyed it. I will, of course, be back tomorrow for the shuffle again. But keep it locked on Radio Harrow all day long because we've got lots of great music, lots of great shows. And, of course, Harrow Today will be on at 9 p.m. So stay tuned for that as well. I will be back tomorrow.

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5: Good afternoon. Thank you for joining me. It is 2 o'clock. It's Thursday afternoon. You're tuned to Radio Harrow. And my name is Brendan Murphy. Put that all together, what does it equal? The 60s jukebox. That's what it equals. Yep, I'm with you for the next hour, giving you some of the great tunes flashing back to the 60s. And some news of the decade. And your requests. It's National Prayer Day. I guess some politicians are saying their prayers now. But I'm praying for no gremlins in the studio this afternoon. Anyway, get down on your knees and pray with me. Come on. Okay. All set? Let's take that trip back to the 60s.

Hey, I think he must have needed some throat lozenges after that one. Two couple of 60s classics there to kick off the 60s jukebox for us this week. First of all, we had Roy Orbison, and that was from 1964. One of two number ones that Roy Orbison had in 1964 in the UK. He had It's Over, and then later in the year he had that one, Oh Pretty Woman. And we followed that with the Dave Clark Five and a cover of the Motown original, of course, Tamla Motown classic by the Contours, Do You Love Me. It was only a small hit for Dave Clark Five. They were kind of beaten to the punch by Brian Poole and the Tremolos, who also covered it in the UK, and they got to number one with it. So that was Do You Love Me, and that was the Tottenham sound, as they called it. I'm sure it was very loud last Sunday in Tottenham, but the Tottenham sound of Dave Clark Five and Do You Love Me. Hope the sun is shining for you. It's shining here, but it's a bit cloudy and it's not particularly warm, so let's see if we can bring back some of those sunny days that we had and bring back some of the good times.

Oh, yeah. I hope that's what I'll be doing for you for the next hour. Well, 50 minutes now, I suppose. And bringing on back the good times of the 60s, those great sounds that were around at that time. And if you want to maybe make a request, something that you haven't heard for a long time, then give me a shout. Send me a message on WhatsApp, 0208 869 3959, and I'll see what I can do for you. And that was A Love Affair, of course it was, and that was from 1969. It gave the group their fifth consecutive hit, bringing on back the good times. And the lead singer, Steve Ellis, is still touring and making appearances, I think, in various 60s sort of theme-related gigs around the country. So look out for him. If he's in your area, you might give him a visit. And also you can listen to us, of course, on the Listen Again facility for any time over the next few weeks. Just listen to any of the shows that you like on Radio Harrow. And you can do that via the website and click on the Listen Again button. Okay, back to the music.

Oh, yes. Everyone a winner, isn't it? That's the way on the 60s jukebox, that's for sure, here on Radio Harrow. And a couple of tracks we listened to there. First of all, we had Stevie Wonder, little Stevie Wonder, as he was from 1962 until 1964. And then he grew up and became Stevie Wonder. And that was a song that he composed with his mother back in 1967. First top 10 hit in the UK for Stevie Wonder with that one, I Was Made to Love Her. And we followed that with The Animals and their brilliant Don't Let Me Be Misunderstood. It was written for Nina Simone, who actually did recorded the first version of it, and The Animals covered it, I think, a year later. It got to number 3 in the UK charts, and Don't Let Me Be Misunderstood. Talking of all things animal-related, slightly ambiguous, but yeah, David Attenborough, I'm sure you know, that very great gentleman with regard to the world, the environment, animals and everything else. He celebrates his 100th birthday tomorrow. So I'm sure he's tuned in. Happy birthday, David, for tomorrow. Talking of tuned in, did you manage to see any of the BBC4 tribute to Dusty Springfield on Friday evening? You missed a treat, I'm sure, if you didn't tune in, but I'm sure you can catch up on it. But once again, it really proved Dusty Springfield's versatility, really, the way she can just cover pop, soul, folk, jazz, whatever, very competently, and able to tackle Motown, as she evidenced in a number of the songs that were shown on the BBC. Here's one of the Supremes originals that Dusty covered, a bit of a classic.

Yep. She does a pretty good job on it, doesn't she, really, for a Motown song that's, originally done by the Supremes, and that was Dusty's version of one of her early albums, Whenever the Love Light Starts Shining Through His Eyes. Quite a mouthful, really, but there it is, Supremes classic covered by Dusty.

That's Unit 4 plus 2, and one of only two hits that they had in the 60s. That was that was a big one for them. Their first single, and got to number one in 1965, Concrete and Clay. 1965, we're going to reflect on that year, see what was going on. Sir Winston Churchill passed away aged 91 in 1965. In Canada, the red and white maple leaf design was adopted as the official Canadian flag. Harold Wilson, he became the first Labour Prime Minister to meet the Pope. What else was going on? In the food markets, or the food-related outlets around the world, the first Subway, the sandwich shop, was opened in the US in Connecticut in 1965. The first TGI Fridays was opened in New York in 1965. And in London, the first Pizza Express was opened in 1965. So, yeah, we were starting to obviously get into a little bit more of the fast food, but I think it's grown a bit since then. Certainly got a lot faster, that's for sure.

Oh, yeah. Another classic Tamla Motown track there from Martha and the Vandellas. That was their fourth UK hit in 1967, Jimmy Mac. And Martha Reeves actually started out as a secretary at Motown Records. And whilst she was there, she and the Vandellas managed to make a demo for the company because Mary Wells was unable to actually make a particular recording session one day. So they kind of stood in and did a demo. But they impressed Berry Gordy, the owner or manager of the Motown setup, and managed to get themselves a recording contract. And the rest, as they say, is history.

Classic sound. The Band and the Wait. That was from 1968. It was the first real commercial success on a single for the band, and it came off the album The Big Pink. It fared better in the UK as a single than in the US, surprisingly, and it's often listed as one of the best songs of the 1960s. And there has been, as often with these great songs, many covers over the years. Aretha Franklin did a version, Grateful Dead. I think they do it live, but not sure if they recorded it. The Staple Singers, Weezer, they've all had a bash at it, The Wait from The Band. Okay, so from 1968, we're going to go back to 1964, and when you hear the opening chord on this track, you'll know it's time for back-to-back Beatles.

Well, I hope your mind is not wandering away while you're listening to the 60s Jukebox here on Radio Harrow. I hope you're enjoying the selection of music that I've conjured up for you today. That was our back-to-back Beatle segment that's always included in the show. And the first track, Hard Day's Night, well, that mighty sort of opening chord set the scene, really, for their first film of the same name. And not surprisingly, it was a number one hit single. And actually, in 1964, the Beatles chalked up no less than 18 weeks at number one in the UK between Hard Day's Night, Can't Buy Me Love and I Feel Fine, all obviously throughout the year. And we followed that with the track from the excellent Sgt. Pepper album, Fixing a Hole. Paul McCartney composition, and Paul McCartney said that it was in the lyrics that it was about fans outside his house looking at the line, see the people standing there, wonder why they don't get past my door. Well, that's what he said in 1968, but apparently in some later interviews he said that it was actually an ode to pot. So, you know, you pay your money, take your chances, I suppose, see which one you go for. Okay, time for a birthday request, birthday shout out. This one's going out to Eileen, one of our regular listeners in Dollis Hill, northwest London, of course. Eileen celebrated a birthday at the weekend. I'm sure you had a lovely day, Eileen, with your family. And this record comes with all the best wishes from your friends as well, because we know how much you love Joe Dolan.

Go on, Joe. That's it. Good man yourself. That's Joe Dolan, of course, there. The only Irish singer to have had, number one records in Ireland in every decade. The 60s, the 70s, the 80s and the 90s. So, yeah, very popular over the water there. And that was a number two in the UK for Joe Dolan in 1969 and Make Me an Island. Continuing my feature that I have been doing for the last number of weeks of Bob Dylan songs recorded by other artists. Well, this is one you may not have heard before. It comes from Simon and Garfunkel from 1964.

Hey, there they go. That's Cliff Bennett and the Rebel Rousers, I should say, all the way back to 1964, and one of two top 10 hits that they had in the 60s, and that was One Way Love. Celebrating a birthday this week out in the USA, of course, was Frankie Valli. 92 this week. Amazing. Still going strong. Lead singer, of course, of the Four Seasons, and he had some solo success as well, and this is his original version from 1967, solo version, that is, of Can't Take My Eyes Off of You.

There he goes. That's Frankie Valli, 92 this week. And that was the original version of Can't Take My Eyes Off of You. So what was the what was going on this day in music over the in the 60s? Well, on the 7th of May, 1968, the keyboard player Reg Dwight had just completed his last gig with a band called Bluesology that had been touring in America. And he was considering his stage name as to what he could actually, as he was about to embark on a solo career. In the band with him, in the band Bluesology, were Elton Dean and Long John Baldry. So he said to the guys, I'm going to take one of each of your names and that will be my name as I embark on my solo career. And of course, Elton John was born from that discussion. That was the 7th of May, 1968. On the 7th of May, 1966, the Mamas and the Papas were number one in the USA with Monday, Monday. It was the first song, this is for the people who like statistics, it was the first song with a day of the week in its title to top the charts. Well, there you go. It went on to win a Grammy, and, well, we'll listen to it now.

There it goes. Well, we don't have to worry about Monday at the moment. It's only Thursday. We've got the whole of the weekend to look forward to. And then, yeah, I know it comes around pretty quick. But Monday, there it is. The Mamas and the Papas top three in the UK and in the US in 1966. OK, let's keep it in the...

Yes, there they go, Sly and the Family Stone, of course, making all those great sounds back in the 60s. That was their first hit, and Dance to the Music, we remember it well. I'm sure you remember lots of the songs that we've been playing this week, I hope. That's the last one on the show, I'm afraid. Time has run out. Seems to go very quickly this hour, doesn't it? But if you've got another hour to stick around, the 70s Jukebox will be coming up right after the 3 o'clock. So thanks for joining me. Hope you enjoyed the show. Have a good weekend and take care out there.

Good afternoon. Welcome along. You're tuned in to Radio Harrow. It's the 70s Jukebox on a Thursday afternoon. My name is Brendan Murphy, and I hope you're going to enjoy the next hour as we flash back through the 70s. Got some great sounds, a bit of news from the decade, and some of your requests, as always. So let's sit back, get the music underway. Let's go back to the 70s.

Oh, there they go. Great sounds. Peter Green's Fleetwood Mac there and the Green Manalishi. That was top 10 for the group. In 1970, it was the last single that Peter Green recorded with the band, and the last top 10 single that they had in the UK until Tusk came along in 1979. So it was a long way off. And before that, we kicked off the show with Buggles and Video Killed the Radio Star. The single sold 5 million copies worldwide, topping the charts in 16 countries, including the UK. Trevor Horn was the co-composer and producer of the record, and he, of course, went on to make a name for himself in the music business, producing other artists such as ABC, Frankie Goes to Hollywood, and the Pet Shop Boys. So that was Buggles and Video Killed the Radio Star.

duo called Air Supply, made up of an Australian guy and a UK guy, British guy. They were called Air Supply, and the song was called All Out of Love, and sold in excess of 100 million. The duo did, not that record, but the rest of their singles as well. 100 million records they sold worldwide. Principally in Australia and in the US. They had many hits in the US with their records, but only one UK hit, and that was it. All Out of Love. Okay, here's two from 1973.

Yep. Hope you're keeping on trucking this afternoon, listening to the 70s jukebox here on Radio Harrow. And we were listening to, well, I think one of the great Motown singles of the 70s. That was Eddie Kendricks and Keep On Trucking. Eddie Kendricks was co-founder of the Temptations, and he was the lead singer of the group from 1961 through to 1971. And then he went off to do solo work, and his biggest solo success came with that song in 1973, Keep On Trucking, a US number one for him. Before that, we were listening to Golden Earring and Radar Love. In the UK, they were one-hit wonders, but not in their native Holland, where they chalked up 30 top 10 singles. And Radar Love, we were listening to, came from 1973. Here's a song that was number one for two different artists during its lifetime.

That's Nielsen, a song you know very well, I'm sure, and that was from 1971, Without You. It was actually written and originally recorded by Badfinger, written by two of the group, and Nielsen actually heard it at a party. He thought it was the Beatles, but when he inquired, he went into the recording studio and actually made a version of it himself. Then he turned up at Abbey Road Studios when the band were Badfinger were actually there doing some sessions, and he asked if they were Badfinger, and they obviously responded positively. So he played them his version of the single, which met with their approval. I bet it did, because it made them a lot of money. Met with their approval, and so out it came. Number one in the UK and in the US and in many other countries. And it went on to be a number one again for Mariah Carey when she recorded it in 1994 and had a UK number one with the song Without You. Steely Dan.

That's the excellent Steely Dan, Kid Charlemagne. And, that was a track from the Royal Scam album, and from 1976. The guitar solo on there by session player Larry Carlton is ranked as one of the greatest guitar solos ever. But sounded good to me, but yeah, I'm sure you enjoyed it as well. I hope you did. And now it's time for the 70s album track of the week. And this one comes from the 1973 album, title track from the album, by Clifford T. Ward, Home Thoughts from Abroad.

that's gay. We won't. We won't interrupt, gay. Home thoughts another week.

Things were going so well. He wasn't too bad, was it? It was Clifford T. Ward, and it was one of the tracks from the album Home Thoughts, which kind of broke him, really, in terms of the industry in 1973. And that was the single that came from the album Home Thoughts, and that was Gay from 1973. So let's look at 1973, see what was happening. The Royal Navy dispatched, they were dispatched to protect British trawlers from the Icelandic gunboats, referred to at the time as the Cod Wars. The Stock Exchange admitted women for the first time in 1973. In July, we saw the release of the James Bond film Live and Let Die, which was to, well, it was the first film that Roger Moore took the lead role as James Bond. Capital Radio became the first legal music commercial radio station and began broadcasting in London in 1973.

There they go. That's Orleans, American band, of course. A bit of yacht rock, a US hit for the group, and back in 1976, and still the one. And before that, you had your disco fix of the week from Tavares from 1976, and that was Heaven Must Be Missing an Angel.

Neil Diamond there, of course, and from 1977, Neil Diamond with his, I suppose, his coming of age song, a little bit like Rod Stewart's Maggie May, I guess, and well, there you go, that's what it's all about. That was Desiree, top 20 in the US, but not in the UK, and in America, as you probably know, they have lots of different charts, and in the US Adult Contemporary chart, Neil Diamond is the only artist to have had a top 20 in each decade since the creation of the chart. So yeah, that was Desiree, as I say, from 1977. And sticking with 1977,

And Peter Gabriel there in Salisbury Hill. Peter Gabriel, well, yeah, it was a single that launched his solo career after leaving Genesis in 1977. It was UK Top 20. And here's another man who left a successful group to carve out a solo career for himself.

Yes, Robert Palmer. Yep, he was formerly in the group Vinegar Joe with Elkie Brooks, but went off and carved out a very decent solo career for himself. That was a 1979 single, Bad Case of Loving You, open brackets, Doctor Doctor, close brackets. Okay. So he went off to pursue a solo career in the 70s, and that was one of his biggest hits in, well, not so much in the UK, but in the US and Canada, did very well for him. Okay, slowing things down slightly.

Oh, there she is, the very lovely Rita Coolidge from 1977. And she actually turned 81 this month. Don't want to think about all these people getting older, do we? That was We're All Alone. Rita was formerly married to Kris Kristofferson. And this was her only UK top 10 hit in 77, written by Boz Scaggs. And some of you may know his original version of the song, which was on the Silk Degrees album. But a good song, We're All Alone. Well, you're not all alone. I'm with you. And then Richard's coming up straight after this with his show. This is my last one today from Dave Edmonds.

0: Oh, there you go. That's Dave Edmunds and the Queen of Hearts, of course. And that wraps up the 70s Jukebox for this week. Thanks for listening. And tune in next week, 3 o'clock, same time, same place on Radio Harrow. I'll pass you over to Richard.
1: Thank you very much to Brendan for the last 2 hours. My name is Richard Wyborn. I'll be with you for the next hour. Don't forget that if there's any favourite song that you would like to hear, give us a call on 0208 869 3959. We're always pleased to hear from you.

Elkie Brooks there from the 1980s. That was Warm and Tender Love. Let's move to the 1960s now. Here's Marv Johnson. I'll Pick a Rose for My Rose.

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song from the 21st century there. That was Zara Larsson and Lush Life. Let's move to the 1990s now. Here's a number one record from UB40, I Can't Help Falling in Love with You. Wow.

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0: Yeah.

There we had a hit record from the 1950s. That was Bill Haley and his Comets, See You Later, Alligator. Today is the 57th birthday of Eagle Eye Cherry, the brother of Naina Cherry, and Eagle Eye Cherry had hit record with this song called Save Tonight.

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1: Justin Haywood and Richard Burton there, and that was The Eve of the War from Jeff Wayne's musical version of The Wars of the Worlds. And before that we heard Save Tonight by Eagle Eye Cherry, who is 57 today. Today is also the 70th birthday of Anne Dudley, who won an Oscar for her musical score of The Full Monty. Anne Dudley was also the keyboard player with The Art of Noise. Here are The Art of Noise with Tom Jones. This song is called Kiss.
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There we had Thin Lizzy, and that was The Boys Are Back in Town. Before that, we heard Tom Jones and The Art of Noise, and that was Kiss. And Ann Dudley, the keyboard player with The Art of Noise, is 70 today. Today is also the 80th birthday of Thelma Houston, who had a hit record in the 1970s, 1976 to be precise, with this song on the Motown record label, Don't Leave Me This.

The Who there, and that was a song from the film Tommy. That was Pinball Wizard, and before that, we heard Thelma Houston, who is 80 today. Don't Leave Me This Way, somebody else who was born on this day, the 7th of May, 1901. Gary Cooper, the American film actor. On this day, 1909, Edwin Herbert Land was born, the inventor of the Polaroid camera. And on this day, 1919, Maria Eva Duarte de Perón was born, better known as Eva Perón. She was the Argentinian politician, activist and actress who served as First Lady of Argentina between June 1946 and her death in July 1952 as the wife of Argentinian President Juan Perón. She was born into poverty in the rural village of Los Toldos in the Pampas as the youngest of five children. In 1934, at the age of 15, she moved to the nation's capital of Buenos Aires to pursue a career as a stage, radio and film actress. She married Juan Perón in 1945 when he was still an army colonel and was propelled onto the political stage when he became president of Argentina in 1946. She became a central figure of Peronism and Argentine culture because of the Eva Perón Foundation, a charitable organization perceived by many Argentinians as highly impactful. Eva Perón was also the subject of a musical by Andrew Lloyd Webber and Tim Rice. Here's a song from the musical. This is Linda Lewis, I'd Be Surprisingly Good For You.

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6: 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We've just been listening to two songs back-to-back from the musical Evita, based on the life of Eva Peron, who was born on this day, the 7th of May, 1919. Firstly, we heard Linda Lewis, I'd Be Surprisingly Good For You. There we heard Madonna from the film Evita, and that was You Must Love Me. We're going to leave the show now with the Eagles and Hotel California from the 1970s. 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

though this season of her life had been cold, lonely, and tough, though she slipped back into a darkness she had hoped by now to have overcome, she had learned a beautiful lesson as she kissed her girls goodbye and thanked them for getting her out the house. 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

When the crowd say ball, selector. 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

0: 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So please drive carefully through roadworks, observe all signs and speed limits, stay in the correct lane, and keep a safe distance from the car in front. 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